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3: Here is Greater Napanee's three-day forecast from the MyFM Weather Center. Tonight, partly cloudy with a chance of showers and risk of thunderstorm before morning, low 18. Tomorrow, mix of sun and cloud with a chance of showers and thunderstorms during the day, high 29, feeling like 38, and an overnight low of 21. And Wednesday, mix of sun and cloud with a chance of showers, high 32, low 21. I'm DJ Blockstyle.

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3: Here is Greater Napanee's three-day forecast from the MyFM Weather Center. Tonight, partly cloudy with a chance of showers and risk of thunderstorm before morning, low 18. Tomorrow, mix of sun and cloud with a chance of showers and thunderstorms during the day, high 29, feeling like 38, and an overnight low of 21. And Wednesday, mix of sun and cloud with a chance of showers, high 32, low 21. I'm DJ Blockstyle. 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
1: Here is Greater Napanee's three-day forecast from the MyFM Weather Center. Tonight, partly cloudy with a chance of showers and risk of thunderstorm before morning, low 18. Tomorrow, mix of sun and cloud with a chance of showers and thunderstorms during the day, high 29, feeling like 38, and an overnight low of 21. And Wednesday, mix of sun and cloud with a chance of showers, high 32, low 21. 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
1: Here is Greater Napanee's three-day forecast from the MyFM Weather Center. Tonight, partly cloudy with a chance of showers and risk of thunderstorm before morning, low 18. Tomorrow, mix of sun and cloud with a chance of showers and thunderstorms during the day, high 29, feeling like 38, and an overnight low of 21. And Wednesday, mix of sun and cloud with a chance of showers, high 32, low 21. I'm DJ Blockstyle. 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
2: Here is Greater Napanee's three-day forecast from the MyFM Weather Center. Tonight, partly cloudy with a chance of showers and risk of thunderstorm before morning, low 18. Tomorrow, mix of sun and cloud with a chance of showers and thunderstorms during the day, high 29, feeling like 38, and an overnight low of 21. And Wednesday, mix of sun and cloud with a chance of showers, high 32, low 21. I'm DJ Blockstyle. 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
1: Here is Greater Napanee's three-day forecast from the MyFM Weather Center. Tonight, partly cloudy with a chance of showers and risk of thunderstorm before morning, low 18. Tomorrow, mix of sun and cloud with a chance of showers and thunderstorms during the day, high 29, feeling like 38, and an overnight low of 21. And Wednesday, mix of sun and cloud with a chance of showers, high 32, low 21. I'm DJ Blockstyle. 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
1: Here is Greater Napanee's three-day forecast from the MyFM Weather Center. Tonight, partly cloudy with a chance of showers and risk of thunderstorm before morning, low 18. Tomorrow, mix of sun and cloud with a chance of showers and thunderstorms during the day, high 29, feeling like 38, and an overnight low of 21. And Wednesday, mix of sun and cloud with a chance of showers, high 32, low 21. I'm DJ Blockstyle. 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
3: Good morning and welcome to the Wake Up Call for Tuesday, June the 30th, Canada Day Eve. It is York Bellsmith in for Chris Soares. Today is International Asteroid Day. Along the same lines, it's National Meteor Watch Day, International Cream Tea Day, and National Outfit of the Day Day. Oh yeah, it's also a social media day. Celebrating birthdays today, Olympic swimmer Michael Phelps turns 41. Fantasia Barrino, she won the 2004 American Idol, turns 42. Monica Potter from Parenthood turns 55. Mike Tyson turns 60 today. And comedian and actor David Alan Grier is celebrating his 70th birthday. Happy birthday to everybody that is celebrating today. Coming up as the wake-up call continues, we'll take a look at some things you might want to talk about around the water cooler.
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0: setting your goals for the day, we're keeping you up to date.
1: Well, good morning. Welcome back to the Wake Up Call. Here are a few things you may want to talk about around the water cooler today. The movie Supergirl opened to a disappointing $38 million over its opening weekend. Kanye West recently dropped $400,000 on a party for just 20 guests. This at an historic French palace over the weekend. An expedition off Brazil's Atlantic coast has resulted in the discovery of more than 30 new species. This in just the last 2 weeks. CBS News surveyed Americans, asking them, what's America's greatest invention? 16% said democracy and freedom. 14% went with the light bulb, followed by the internet, the automobile, the telephone, and pulling up the rear, the airplane. Catherine, Princess of Wales, completed Britain's arduous Three Peaks Challenge over the weekend to support the hospital where she underwent cancer treatment 2 years ago. She said she undertook the Endurance Challenge, which involves summiting the three highest mountains in England, Scotland, and Wales, all within 24 hours. This to support the Royal Marsden Cancer Charity, a specialist cancer center in Chelsea. Staying with the royals, Prince Harry and Duchess Meghan have accepted an invitation from King Charles III to stay at a royal residence, at least partly, during their upcoming visit to England. And Mary-Kate and Ashley Olsen made a rare public appearance together earlier this month. This was at their older brother Trent's wedding in New York. Coming up, as the Wake Up Call continues, we'll take a look back on this date in history.
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0: Carlisle, New Jersey. And it was on this date in 1976, police raided Neil Diamond's house looking for drugs, but they came up empty. Coming up as the wake-up call continues, we'll take a look at some positive stories from right here in Canada.
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3: Here is Greater Napanee's 3-day forecast from the MyFM Weather Center. Tonight, partly cloudy with a chance of showers and risk of thunderstorm before morning, low 18. Tomorrow, mix of sun and cloud with a chance of showers and thunderstorms during the day, high 29, feeling like 38, and an overnight low of 21. And Wednesday, mix of sun and cloud with a chance of showers, high 32, low 21. I'm DJ Blockstyle.
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1: Well, welcome back to the Wake Up Call for your Tuesday morning. Here are a few positive stories from right here in Canada. A Regina alternative school recently celebrated the first graduating class in history. It's being highlighted as a success story for students who may not have thrived in a traditional school setting, but found a path to graduation and future opportunities. Students in Saskatchewan took part in a trek commemorating the 150th anniversary of Treaty 6. The project is being praised for bringing young people together to learn about history, culture, and reconciliation in a meaningful way. And Canada Post has released stamps honoring Brian Trottier and other Indigenous sports leaders, recognizing their contributions to inspiring younger generations of athletes. That is going to wrap up the wake-up call for this Tuesday morning. Coming up at the top of the hour, we're going to get your local news headlines and then lots of great music, great entertainment all day long as we head into Canada Day tomorrow. Happy Canada Day and have a great Tuesday.
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1: Good morning. I'm Tim Baltz. Sun and cloud with a chance of showers and thunderstorms today with a high of 30, and with humidity it'll feel like 40. Here's what's happening in Greater Napanee. Nathan Townend has been reappointed as chair of the Southeast Public Health Board of Health after leaving municipal politics earlier this month. The board confirmed the appointment following his reappointment by Lenox and Addington County. Townend recently became the county's director of communications and community development and will remain board chair through the rest of the 2026 term. Former United Way KFLNA CEO Pavna Varma has been appointed a member of the Order of Canada. The announcement was made Friday by Governor General Louise Arbour. Varma from Kingston was recognized for her leadership in the nonprofit sector, including her work transforming the United Way and promoting diversity, inclusion, and collaboration across the community. Canada Day holiday hours will affect many businesses and services on Wednesday. Shoppers Drug Mart in Greater Napanee will remain open, while grocery store hours will vary. LCBO and beer store locations will be closed, although some grocery and convenience stores may sell alcohol. Government offices will also be closed. Residents are encouraged to check local hours before traveling or shopping. With Canada Day almost here, many will be celebrating in the great outdoors. With that, the OPP is reminding boaters of the basics if they are bringing their vessel out for the first time this week.
2: So what we like to see and have everyone do before they put their boat in the water is check all their safety gear. Again, life jackets save lives. You want everyone to be wearing them. Make sure that they fit everyone properly on the boat and that they are not expired, moldy, things like that.
1: That was Constable Jeremy Renton. He adds it is important to be wearing your life jacket, as if you're struggling to put a life jacket on while you're already in the water, it may be too late. After 9 this morning, get the full local news rundown sent straight to your email. Sign up at napaneetoday.ca. In sports, at the World Cup round of 32, Brazil beat Japan 2-1. Paraguay and Germany played to a 1-1 draw. However, Paraguay won on penalties 4-3. Morocco and the Netherlands also played to a 1-1 draw, but Morocco won on penalties 3-2. With their win, Morocco has advanced to play Canada in the round of 16 on Saturday. Over to the MLB, Toronto beat the New York Mets 2-1. And in the NBA, the Memphis Grizzlies are trading two-time All-Star Ja Morant to the Portland Trail Blazers in exchange for Jeremy Grant and Chris Murray. I'm Tim Baltz with the news that keeps you connected to where you live. 401 traffic and weather together next on Greater Napanee's 88.7 MyFM.
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3: Hi, I'm Rick Brzee, your member of Provincial Parliament for Hastings, Lennox, and Addington. 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I'm a proud Canadian, and we'll be out celebrating, and I hope to see you there too. Happy Canada Day.
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7: Well, good morning and a happy Tuesday. Just did a first run through the traffic cameras, and right now it is a problem-free start to the day on the 401. Not seeing any live lane issues or slowdowns anywhere between Belleville and Brockville. Your forecast for today, it is going to be hot and humid with a mix of sun and clouds. There's a pretty good chance of a shower, maybe a thunderstorm this morning. Temperature expected to get up to 30 degrees. It's going to feel like 40 with the Humidex. Tonight, partly cloudy, slight chance of a shower overnight, maybe a thunderstorm. Staying mild with a low down to 22. Canada Day tomorrow, a mix of sun and clouds, slight chance of a shower in the afternoon, maybe a thunderstorm, and even hotter, temperature reaching 32. That's going to feel like 42 with the Humidex. 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

Welcome in to MyFM in the morning with Jamie and Lorena on a Tuesday morning out of a holiday. Yeah, Canada Day tomorrow. Many, many people will be getting the day off, including us here at MyFM. We'll be back on Thursday, though. Well, a great show for you today, including some Canadian trivia. These questions I actually selected from the Canadian Citizenship Test. We will put Chris to the test a little bit later in the show. Coming up, we're going to hear my little chat with yesterday's winner of the family vacation Name That Tune. Rob was our final winner of that contest, but we still have $500 more to give away. We'll tell you how after Fallout, Mariana's Trench on MyFM in the morning.

0: We have given away $2,000 towards people's vacations this summer in our family vacation Name That Tune contest. 4 weeks of fun. People got some great ideas for their family's playlists. And that part of the contest is over, but there's still winning to be done. Another $500. And all you have to do is go to our website and fill in your family's summer playlist and the reasons you chose all of the songs you chose. Well, in case you missed it, here is my chat with yesterday's winner of the final portion of the Name That Tune contest, Rob Bowman.
1: Good morning, Rob speaking.
0: Hello, Rob. It's Lorena.
1: Lorena, how are you? Good morning.
0: Oh, good morning. I am great. How are you doing?
1: Just fantastic.
0: Oh, good. I'm going to make your day even better, Rob, by letting you know that you are the last winner of our family vacation Name That Tune contest.
1: Oh, that's awesome. What a way to start the week. Thank you so much.
0: Oh, you're so welcome. I love to hear excited people when they win $500.
1: Who wouldn't be?
0: Oh, no kidding. Now, Rob, have you planned any vacations for the summer, or are you going to, you know, just kind of decide on the fly?
1: It's going to be a decide on the fly, day by day.
0: Yeah. Any ideas what you might want to spend this money on?
1: Well, let's see. I'd love to get to Toronto and see a Jays game, and I think that would just about do it.
0: Oh, I'm picking up what you're putting down big time.
1: All right.
0: The Jays need our support. Oh, goodness, do they ever.
1: We love the Jays. Can I share with you, the last time I won anything on a radio program was in 1967, which, by the way, is the last time the Leafs won the Cup. So maybe this is a sign.
0: Oh, okay. I think every Leafs fan in the world loved to hear that.
1: We're all waking up now.
0: Yeah, they sure are. Rob, huge congratulations. You got all five songs correct, and we picked your name. So congrats on being our final winner of Name That Tune.
1: Thank you so much, Lorena. And cheers to you. Have a great day.
0: Cheers to you, too. Rob Bowman, such a nice guy. Our final winner of the Family Vacation Name That Tune contest. But remember to submit your family songs on our website for your chance to win a bonus $500. 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Candy.

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2: Good morning. I'm Tim Baltz. Time for What's Good in and around Greater Napanee, where we catch up with the local newsmakers and people doing interesting things in the community.
3: McPherson House in Napanee will celebrate its 200th anniversary this Friday with a free community event from 11 to 2. Program coordinator Alana McGregor says the house continues to bring people together.
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12: It continues to be a worry-free drive this morning, not seeing any issues on the traffic cameras on the 401 anywhere between Belleville and Brockville. Both eastbound and westbound lanes are moving at the speed limit. Your forecast for today, it is going to be hot and humid. A mix of sun and clouds, pretty good chance of a shower, maybe a thunderstorm this morning. High to get up to 30, that's going to feel like 40 with the Humidex factored in. Slight chance of a shower overnight, maybe a thunderstorm, staying mild, the low to 22. And Canada Day tomorrow, a mix of sun and clouds, slight chance of an afternoon shower, maybe a thunderstorm, and even hotter. Temperature reaching 32 will feel like 42 with the Humidex. 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

You can't start the day not knowing, including what the Princess of Wales is up to. Quite the challenge for her and an inspiration for others at the same time. After the weekend, blinding lights on MyFM in the morning.

0: 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Here's what's happening in Greater Napanee.
1: Good morning. I'm Tim Baltz. Here's what's coming up over the next 48 hours. It's everything you need to know.
2: 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Tomorrow, there will be lots to do and see for Canada Day in Greater Napanee, including the firefighters' breakfast in the morning, a car show in the afternoon, then fireworks to end the day. 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
11: Taking another look at your drive, it does continue to be a problem-free start to the day, not seeing any live lane issues or slowdowns. If you're traveling eastbound or westbound on the 401 between Belleville and Brockville, you'll find both directions moving at the speed limit. Your forecast for today, it is going to be hot and humid. A mix of sun and clouds, pretty good chance of a shower this morning, maybe a thunderstorm. The high to get up to 30, that's going to feel like 40 with the Humidex. For tonight, partly cloudy, slightly chance of a shower or thunderstorm, staying mild with a low to 22. Tomorrow we'll see a mix of sun and clouds with a slight chance of an afternoon shower and the possibility of a thunderstorm. Little hotter, high reaching 32 is going to feel like 42 with that Humidex factored in. 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

0: FM in the morning with Jamie and Lorena. Chris is in for Jamie. It is June 30th, last day of the month. Hey, on this day in history, in 1859, this acrobat by the name of Blondin, he was from France, crossed Niagara Falls on a tightrope as about 5,000 spectators watched. This was well before they had like the nets and the safety apparatuses and stuff. Chris, there was just nothing.
1: What did you say? Apparatuses.
0: Yeah, I'm a bit of a lisp sometimes.
1: Oh, all right. On this date, 1936, the novel Gone with the Wind was first published. Some people started reading it back then and are still reading it, apparently.
0: It's very long. The movie, too.
1: Yeah.
0: I just kind of wanted to run into traffic watching that movie. I'm not going to lie. It was good, but also so darn long. 1984, on this day, Pierre Trudeau officially stepped down as our prime minister after serving two separate terms for a total of 15 years.
1: And happy birthday today to the Canadian loony. That's right, June the 30th. 1987, it was made, the $1 coin. Should we sing on this Tuesday morning, Lorena, or not? Can you sing?
0: You're the one with the voice, and you don't seem to like when I sing, so.
1: Coming up, when lawn mowing goes wrong or right, depending on how you see this next story, right after It's Kind of Crazy. Soul Decision, MyFM in the morning.

0: YFM in the morning on your Tuesday with Jamie and Lorena. It's Chris in for Jamie. Hope you're off to an awesome start today. We have local news on the way, top of the hour. And if you didn't know, tomorrow is a holiday. Well, for some, Lorena, it's Canada Day tomorrow, but I had a couple of buddies who worked yesterday, or sorry, had the day off yesterday because they have to work tomorrow. So some companies are doing that. Anyways, good morning to you.
1: Good morning. So they did have a long weekend, but missed the Canada Day holiday.
0: Yeah.
1: That's interesting. Okay. Well, one work from home homeowner found a creative way to respond after a neighbor complained about his lawn mowing wardrobe or lack of one. So the man shared online that he often uses breaks from his remote job to tackle chores around the house. Who doesn't? On hot days, that sometimes meant mowing the lawn without a shirt. You know, who cares? You see that all the time. Mm-hmm. Apparently, one nearby neighbor was not a fan.
0: According to the post, the woman's husband approached him and asked that he, quote, dress appropriately, end quote, while mowing his own lawn. Rather than argue, the homeowner decided to comply in his own way. Instead of mowing shirtless, he reportedly began wearing increasingly outrageous outfits, including tiny shorts and revealing tops, turning every yard work session into what he described as a fashion statement.
1: Love this guy. His wardrobe choices quickly became the real neighborhood attraction. The tale struck a chord online where commenters applauded the harmless act of petty revenge and offered lots of tongue-in-cheek ideas for taking it even further. One person suggested inviting several shirtless friends over for a group gardening day. Well, another joked about figuring out the absolute minimum amount of clothing required to stay on the right side of the law.
0: The dispute is a reminder that if you're going to tell someone how to dress while mowing their own lawn, be careful what you wish for. You just might inspire a whole new summer wardrobe. Wow, there could be some funny stuff there.
1: Yeah,
0: mowing your lawn, no shirt, just wearing a banana hat. That would have just sent the whole neighborhood into a frenzy. I'm telling you right now.
1: That's where my mind had gone too. This is my FM in the morning.

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1: Good morning. I'm Tim Baltz. Sun and cloud with a chance of showers and thunderstorms today with a high of 30 and with humidity it'll feel like 40. Here's what's happening in Greater Napanee. Pavna Varma, former United Way KFLNA president and CEO, has been named to the Order of Canada. The appointment was among 61 new recipients announced by Governor General Louise Arbour. Varma was honored for her contributions to the nonprofit sector in KFLNA, where she helped strengthen United Way and advanced initiatives focused on inclusion, collaboration, and community leadership development efforts. Communities across Lennox and Addington County and Deseronto will mark Canada Day on Wednesday with events from morning to night. Start the day with a pancake breakfast, followed by parades, family activities, and fireworks. Events include car shows, soapbox derbies, foam parties, and live entertainment with fireworks planned at dusk or after evening celebrations. We have a full list of events at napaneetoday.ca. Residents are encouraged to plan ahead for Canada Day as holiday closures take effect on Wednesday. Government offices, LCBO stores, and beer stores will be closed, while some restaurants and Shoppers Drug Mart in Greater Napanee remain open. Grocery store hours will vary, and municipalities recommend checking local websites or store signage for the latest holiday hours before heading out. The Lennox and Addington County General Hospital Foundation says its first year organizing the Napanee Heritage Race was a success, attracting about 400 participants to the kids' 1 mile and 5K events.
2: And as always, we'd like to thank the community for their support of the LACGH Foundation and helping to keep healthcare close to home.
1: Amanda Chalk says funds from the race will support diagnostic imaging in the hospital, while final fundraising totals are still being calculated. After 9 this morning, get the full local news rundown sent straight to your email. Sign up at napaneetoday.ca. In sports, at the World Cup round of 32, Brazil beat Japan 2-1. Paraguay and Germany played to a 1-1 draw. However, Paraguay won on penalties 4-3. Morocco and the Netherlands also played to a 1-1 draw, but Morocco won on penalties 3-2. With their win, Morocco has advanced and will play Canada in the round of 16 on Saturday. To the MLB, it was Toronto over the New York Mets 2-1. In the NBA, Memphis Grizzlies are trading two-time All-Star Ja Morant to the Portland Trail Blazers in exchange for Jeremy Grant and Chris Murray. I'm Tim Baltz with the news that keeps you connected to where you live. 401 traffic and weather together next on Greater Napanee's 88.7 MyFM.
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7: Well, taking another look at your drive, it does continue to be problem-free this morning. Not seeing any issues or slowdowns eastbound or westbound on the 401. If you're traveling the stretch between Belleville and Brockville, you'll find both directions moving at the speed limit. Your forecast for today, it is going to be hot and humid with a good chance of rain this morning, maybe a thunderstorm. High to get up to 30, and that's going to feel like 40 with the Humidex. Partly cloudy tonight, slight chance of a shower, maybe a thunderstorm, staying mild with a low to 22. Tomorrow, Canada Day, we'll see a mix of sun and clouds. Slight chance of showers in the afternoon, maybe a thunderstorm. And again, even hotter, the high of 32 is going to feel like 42 with the Humidex. 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

0: Welcome into a Tuesday, everyone. MyFM in the morning with Jamie and Lorena. Chris is in for Jamie. Rob Bowman was our final winner of $500 towards his summer vacation through Name That Tune. But that doesn't mean the winning is over. Remember, you can still win 500 bonus bucks by letting us know your family's summer playlist.
1: 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We also want to know why you chose those songs. Enter soon. Coming up in an example of what we're looking for as we share Catherine and Michelle's family's summer playlist. 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

0: My FM in the morning on your Tuesday with Jamie and Lorena. It's Chris in for Jamie. Besides tomorrow, another full week for Lorena. I'm off until Monday. Anyways, get those family summer playlists in at our website. Here's what we're looking for with your own twist, of course. Michelle submitted. Bryan Adams, Summer of 69, because it brings me back to my high school days driving with friends. I'll age myself and put Lightning Crashes by Live on the jukebox in the cafeteria. Remember the jukebox cafeterias? Do people even know what we're talking about right now, Lorena?
1: No. We didn't have a jukebox. What?
0: Yes, you did. I know where you went to high school. You had a jukebox in the cafeteria. Okay, put that on our list for prep. We're going to talk about this at another show. Maren Morris, My Church, because when I listen to the song, I can't help but want to sing out loud and step on the gas. I'll give us one more from Michelle. Justin Bieber, Peaches. As soon as I hear this song, I can see myself palming my steering wheel and driving down a secondary highway, taking the scenery. That's awesome, Michelle. Thank you so much.
1: Yeah, thanks, Michelle. I get the feeling that Michelle has a need for speed, don't you?
0: Absolutely.
1: Here's a few more examples. This came in from Catherine, and I love it because her and her daughter did this. Song number one, Calm Down by Rima and Selena Gomez. The teenage daughter says, because my mom likes it. The mom says, because everyone is stressed out at some point on a road trip. Song number two, A Sky Full of Stars by Coldplay. That's also your song. Mom says, it's such a feel-good song. Everyone wants to sing along. So that's the idea. That's what we're looking for. Send in your submissions at our website. And you have another week and a half to do this, but still, try to get them in ASAP. Coming up, Trouble at the Border with Chris, maybe? This is MyFM in the morning.

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1: Good morning. I'm Tim Baltz. Time for What's Good in and around Greater Napanee, where we catch up with the local newsmakers and people doing interesting things in the community.
2: A major celebration is planned at McPherson House in Napanee to mark its 200th anniversary this Friday with a free public event. Program coordinator Alana McGregor says the celebration will include live music, stilt walkers, a juggler, and family activities.
3: We have lots of art going on. 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We're doing whole canvas where anyone wants to paint something on it, they can with paint markers. It's kind of like a community coloring book.
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7: Taking another look at your drive, it does continue to be problem-free this morning. The 401 fairly lightly traveled right now between Belleville and Brockville. Not seeing any live lane issues or slowdowns either eastbound or westbound. Your forecast for today, hot and humid. We'll see a mix of sun and clouds, but a pretty good chance of showers. Maybe a thunderstorm rolling through this morning. Temperature to get up to 30 is going to feel more like 40 with the Humidex. Partly cloudy tonight with a slight chance of showers. Maybe a thunderstorm. Staying mild with a low down to 22. Canada Day tomorrow, a mix of sun and clouds. Slight chance of a shower in the afternoon. Maybe a thunderstorm with the high reaching 30. That's going to feel like 42 with the Humidex. 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

0: another month or so on parental leave, having a great time with his baby, Grace. Well, today is International Asteroid Day, International Cream Tea Day, Outfit of the Day Day. Isn't that every day, Chris?
1: Yeah, for sure.
0: Your outfit of the day is your outfit of the day. Mm-hmm. Okay. Social Media Day and Meteor Watch Day, which had me wondering, I didn't know for sure what the difference between an asteroid and a meteor was. Do you know for sure?
1: No, but I can't wait to find out what you found out.
0: All right. So, yeah, I mean, I had a good idea. Meteor, I know I always think of shooting stars. So, yes, a meteor is like an asteroid, a small piece of an asteroid or comet that burns up upon entering the Earth's atmosphere. So, a shooting star. The asteroid is a rocky object that orbits the sun, and that is what the meteor chunks off of. Okay, so a meteor is a chunk of an asteroid.
1: I was interested in the fact that it's Social Media Day. Can you imagine if we never had social media? Life would be so much better in so many ways, wouldn't it?
0: Well, we didn't. We grew up that way, didn't we?
1: Yes, we did. Oh. We did. Coming up, guess which one of us had more trouble crossing the border? We will discuss after free falling. It's Tom Petty, My FM in the Morning on your Tuesday.

0: My FM in the morning on your Tuesday with Jamie and Lorena. It's Chris in for Jamie. Good morning. Hope you're off to an awesome start. Our latest and final summer vacation name, that tune winner, was Rob Bowman. Congrats, Rob, and congrats to our three other winners of the contest, each and every one of them winning $500 towards their family's summer vacation. Lorena, I know probably $5 of that $500 will be spent by me on a nice cup of cherry cheesecake hard ice cream at the Port Glasgow Marina, Port Glasgow, Ontario. It's my favorite spot for that ice cream. I don't know why. It's just this.
1: Cherry cheesecake ice cream. I've never had that.
0: Love it.
1: Sounds so good. Oh, for breakfast? Can you have that for breakfast?
0: You can have ice cream anytime you want.
1: Yeah. You can still let us know your family's summer playlist for a chance at a bonus $500. And we want to know why you picked the songs you did. That's the best part, really. Maybe your plans include heading across the border for your summer vacation, Disney World, Grand Canyon. You ever been there, Chris?
0: No, I have not, actually. Not to the Grand Canyon.
1: Same. Disney World, yes. Mm-hmm. But yeah, Grand Canyon's on my bucket list for sure. Be careful at the border, though, right, Chris? You run into some trouble.
0: Well, not when you say trouble, it makes it sound like I got pulled over for a secondary inspection and they ripped my truck apart. No, that's not. No.
1: Didn't that happen?
0: Well, no, we did get pulled. My daughter and I got pulled over for secondary inspection and she freaked. Lauren was like 10. You just sparked another story. We could talk about another time if you want. But yeah, Lauren and I got pulled over for secondary inspection and she was not in good spirits. That's for sure. I usually drive across the border for our golf trips because I take the boys. We take them to the airport. I take them to the airport and whatever. But a few years ago, because you know me, I have European descent. So I tan naturally. So yeah. I'm dark. Right. So sitting in the back seat of a pickup truck, four guys, and we have to roll down all the windows for the border security patrol, whatever. So he talks to the driver, asks the driver certain questions. Then he looks directly at me because my hand and arm are out the window. So I'm fully tanned, like dark, looks right at me and says, "Do you have any narcotics or weapons on you?" And I just looked at him. I said, no. And then he looked back and he goes, "Have a good day." Gave us our passports and we're gone. Didn't ask the driver that. Looked directly at me. And asked me that. So I think maybe it was because I tan well. I don't know.
1: Maybe it was just because of that mischievous face you have.
0: Possibly. Possibly.
1: Maybe. Well, coming up, celebrity birthdays, Roby's pun of the day, talking about mischievous. This is MyFN in the morning.

0: Here's what's happening in Greater Napanee.
1: Good morning. I'm Tim Baltz. Here's what's coming up over the next 48 hours. It's everything you need to know.
2: 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Tomorrow, there will be lots to do and see for Canada Day in Greater Napanee, including the firefighters' breakfast in the morning, a car show in the afternoon, then fireworks to end the day. 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
4: Hi, I'm Rick Brzee, your member of Provincial Parliament for Hastings, Lennox, and Addington. 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I'm a proud Canadian, and we'll be out celebrating, and I hope to see you there too. Happy Canada Day.
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5: Well, it continues to be a problem-free commute this morning. Not seeing any issues on the traffic cameras on the 401. Both eastbound and westbound between Belleville and Brockville continues to move at the speed limit. Your forecast for today, a mix of sun and clouds, but we do have a good chance of showers this morning. Maybe a thunderstorm rolling through. High expected to reach 30. That's going to feel like 40 with the Humidex. Partly cloudy tonight, down to 22. There's a slight chance of an overnight shower or thunderstorm. Canada Day tomorrow, hot and humid. A mix of sun and clouds, slight chance of an afternoon shower with the possibility of a thunderstorm. The high expected to reach 32 will feel like 42 with the Humidex. 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

0: is the end of the month of June, June 30th. We can turn our calendars tomorrow, Chris, and it won't be bad luck. I have a problem with this. I get very nervous if people turn their calendar too early.
1: Really?
0: Yeah.
1: What's that stemming from?
0: My mother.
1: Okay.
0: It was a superstition that if you turn your calendar too early, it brings bad luck into that next month or year or whatever.
1: Okay.
0: Yeah. Hey, never heard of it before? Jamie thinks I'm weird too. Well,
1: celebrity birthdays on this Tuesday. Olympic swimmer, south of the border American Michael Phelps turns 41. Fantasia Barrino, who was the 2004 American Idol winner, turns 42 today, Lorena.
0: Yeah. Oh, I loved her. That was one of the seasons that my daughter and I watched. 2004. Wow. Monica Potter from Parenthood turns 55 today. And Mike Tyson turns the big 6-0.
1: And time for our daily dose of Roby's pun of the day.
0: Yeah, Roby's been doing a lot of math at his job lately, Chris, and he wears his glasses during math, you know, because it improves division.
1: Oh my God, that one's awful. I'm sorry, but that's awful.
0: You're laughing.
1: I know, because it's awful. That's my first reaction, is it's my default laugh when things are awful. It's Smash Mouth All-Star, my FM in the morning. Some.

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1: All right, leadoff hitter today on our Tuesday, Michael Gorgrat, celebrating a birthday today. He's 88. Congratulations. Have a great day. Best wishes from your family.
0: Happy 19th birthday to Liam Kelly. Love mom, dad, brother Jacob, Nana, and Papa Kelly. Also extended wishes from the Kelly clan and the Deacon clan. Wishing you a very happy birthday, Liam, and all the best in the upcoming year. You make us proud.
1: Happy birthday, Ashley LaSalle. I hope you have an amazing day and that a great beach vacation is on the horizon for you. Sounds great. Have a great day, Ashley.
0: Also, we have a text here. I would like to wish my caring, loving, one-of-a-kind husband, Rod, a happy 48 years together. I am so very happy that we met each other and fell in love. I will forever love you, hon, your wife, Carol.
1: That is so sweet. Happy 16th birthday today to Amira Weaver from Mom, Dad, Brothers Mateo and Malachi, and all your friends at church. Have a great day, Amira.
0: And also, happy birthday to Patricia Halliburton from Dad Norman, daughter Kelly, son Lewis, Matthew, and Jenny, and Lucas, as well as Rebecca and Grandma Price.
1: And tomorrow, a very special birthday to our wonderful, beautiful nation. So proud to be Canadian. Happy 159 years old, Canada, tomorrow.
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2: Good morning. I'm Tim Baltz. Sun and cloud with a chance of showers and thunderstorms today with a high of 30, and with humidity it'll feel like 40. Here's what's happening in Greater Napanee. Nathan Townend has been reappointed as chair of the Southeast Public Health Board of Health after leaving municipal politics earlier this month. The board confirmed the appointment following his reappointment by Lennox and Addington County. Townend recently became the county's director of communications and community development and will remain board chair through the rest of the 2026 term. Former United Way KFLNA CEO Pavna Varma has been appointed a member of the Order of Canada. The announcement was made Friday by Governor General Louise Arbour. Varma from Kingston was recognized for her leadership in the nonprofit sector, including her work transforming the United Way and promoting diversity, inclusion, and collaboration across the community. Canada Day holiday hours will affect many businesses and services on Wednesday. Shoppers Drug Mart in Greater Napanee will remain open, while grocery store hours will vary. LCBO and beer store locations will be closed, although some grocery and convenience stores may sell alcohol. Government offices will also be closed. Residents are encouraged to check local hours before traveling or shopping. With Canada Day almost here, many will be celebrating in the great outdoors. With that, the OPP is reminding boaters of the basics if they are bringing their vessel out for the first time this week.
3: So what we like to see and have everyone do before they put their boat in the water is check all their safety gear. Again, life jackets save lives. You want everyone to be wearing them. Make sure that they fit everyone properly on the boat and that they are not expired, moldy, things like that.
2: That was Constable Jeremy Renton. He adds it is important to be wearing your life jacket, as if you're struggling to put a life jacket on while you're already in the water, it may be too late. After 9 this morning, get the full local news rundown sent straight to your email. Sign up at napaneetoday.ca. In sports, at the World Cup round of 32, Brazil beat Japan 2-1. Paraguay and Germany played to a 1-1 draw. However, Paraguay won on penalties 4-3. Morocco and the Netherlands also played to a 1-1 draw, but Morocco won on penalties 3-2. With their win, Morocco has advanced to play Canada in the round of 16 on Saturday. Over to the MLB, Toronto beat the New York Mets 2-1. And in the NBA, the Memphis Grizzlies are trading two-time All-Star Ja Morant to the Portland Trail Blazers in exchange for Jeremy Grant and Chris Murray. I'm Tim Baltz with the news that keeps you connected to where you live. 401 traffic and weather together next on Greater Napanee's 88.7 MyFM.
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6: Your problem-free commute continues this morning. Not seeing any issues or slowdowns eastbound or westbound on the 401 if you are traveling between Belleville and Brockville. Both directions continue to move at the speed limit. It is going to be hot and humid today with a chance of showers, maybe a thunderstorm this morning, then a mix of sun and clouds this afternoon. High expected to get up to 30. It's going to feel like 40 with the Humidex. Partly cloudy tonight, slight chance of a shower or thunderstorm overnight with a low of 22. And for Canada Day tomorrow, we're looking at a mix of sun and clouds with a slight chance of a shower in the afternoon, maybe a thunderstorm, and even hotter. The high of 32 is going to feel like 42 with the Humidex. 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

0: FM in the morning with Jamie and Lorena. It's Chris in for Jamie on our Tuesday into the 8 o'clock hour. Hope you're off to an awesome start today. And Lorena, we are rocking and rolling on this last day of my week.
1: Yeah. Do you like my red shirt? My Canada shirt?
0: Yes, I do. I do like the red shirt. You look very nice in red.
1: Ah, that's great. Well, Canadian trivia is on the way. That's why I have this on today. These questions I took right from samples of the Canadian citizenship test, and they're not too easy. So Chris will be taking the test after Love Me Like You Do, Ellie Goulding, on MyFM in the morning.

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1: Good morning. I'm Tim Baltz. Time for What's Good in and around Greater Napanee, where we catch up with the local newsmakers and people doing interesting things in the community.
2: McPherson House in Napanee will celebrate its 200th anniversary this Friday with a free community event from 11 to 2. Program coordinator Alana McGregor says the house continues to bring people together.
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11: It continues to be a problem-free drive this morning. If you are traveling the 401 between Belleville and Brockville, you're not going to find any live lane issues or any slowdowns to hold you up this morning. Your forecast for today, we got a chance of showers this morning, maybe a thunderstorm rolling through, then a mix of sun and clouds. Hot and humid, high of 30 is going to feel like 40 with the Humidex. Partly cloudy tonight, slight chance of a shower overnight, maybe a thunderstorm with a low to 22. And for Canada Day tomorrow, we're going to see a mix of sun and clouds, slight chance of an afternoon shower or thunderstorm popping up, and even hotter, high tomorrow to reach 32, which will feel like 42 with the Humidex. 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Your next update is coming up in minutes.

0: YFM in the morning with Jamie and Lorena. Thank you so much for joining us. Chris is here with us too, of course. And the Canadian citizenship test. It consists of 20 multiple choice and true or false questions covering Canadian history, government, geography, rights and responsibilities, symbols. And Chris, you need to have a score of 15 out of 20 to pass it, 75%. But you know what? We don't have time for 20 questions, so I've whittled it down to 10.
1: Me no speak English.
0: Oh, no.
1: Me no speak English.
0: It is not allowed, okay? You still need to take this test, and everybody who wants to become a Canadian citizen has to, as we said, get at least 75% on it. So your first question, ready?
1: Yeah.
0: Okay, it's multiple choice. I think you'll do fine.
1: Okay.
0: Which sport was played by Aboriginal peoples in Canada long before European settlers arrived? Was it hockey, lacrosse, basketball, or soccer?
1: Lacrosse.
0: Correct. All right. Number two. Which of the following is the federal government responsible for? Education, natural resources, telecommunications, or highways?
1: Natural resources?
0: No.
1: Okay.
0: Telecommunications. Oh. I know. That one might have thrown me off too. It's actually a provincial responsibility.
1: Okay.
0: Okay. What was the name of the new country formed at Confederation? Was it Canada, Britain, Dominion of Canada, or Upper Canada?
1: Canada. Are you going to make me sound, you're going to make me sound really dumb, aren't you?
0: You know what? People always say how difficult these questions on the citizenship test are. You are proving that. Okay, so it actually is Dominion of Canada.
1: Okay.
0: All right, at Confederation. Which region covers more than one-third of Canada? Is it the Northern Territories, the South Region, the North Region, or the Southern Territories?
1: The Northern Territories.
0: Ding, ding. Good stuff. All right. You're back on the board.
1: All right.
0: What is the name of the Royal Anthem of Canada? Is it Great Canada, O Canada with just an O? Is it O Canada with an O-H Canada? Or is it God Save the King?
1: It's definitely not the last one. O Canada, no H.
0: It is the last one.
1: Are you serious? Oh,
0: my
1: goodness.
0: The Royal Anthem of Canada.
1: I don't know. I wouldn't sing to the king.
0: Okay. Well, that's your prerogative. Which province is one of the most productive agricultural regions in the world? Is it Manitoba, Saskatchewan, BC, or Alberta?
1: Saskatchewan.
0: No. Okay. Wait a minute. Yes. I'm trying to remember the correct answers. I didn't write them down. But yes, it was Saskatchewan. Okay, we're half done. We're going to do the other half with Chris coming up. This is MyFM in the morning.

0: 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Here's what's happening in Greater Napanee.
1: Good morning. I'm Tim Baltz. Here's what's coming up over the next 48 hours. It's everything you need to know.
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9: With this final check on your drive, the 401 between Belleville and Brockville remains problem-free. No issues or slowdowns eastbound or westbound. Your forecast for today, we do have a good chance of a shower this morning, maybe a thunderstorm rolling through, then a mix of sun and clouds. Hot and humid this afternoon with a high reaching 30. That will feel like 40 with the Humidex. Partly cloudy overnight tonight. Slight chance of a shower, maybe a thunderstorm with a low mild 22 degrees. Canada Day tomorrow, we're looking at a mix of sun and clouds, a slight chance of showers in the afternoon with the possibility of a thunderstorm. High of 32 is going to feel like 42 with the Humidex. 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Stay on time and up to date with 401 traffic and weather together this afternoon, beginning at 4.

0: FM in the morning on your Tuesday with Jamie and Lorraine. It's Chris in for Jamie for a few more weeks. Welcome, and I hope you're off to an awesome start today. It's going to be a sizzler Tuesday all over the province, so make sure you take care of yourself. Please find some water, stay hydrated, find some shade, take care of our pets, take care of our vulnerable sector, our children and our senior citizens. Just stay cool out there today.
1: Mm-hmm. It's funny. So my two dogs do not even want to go outside right now. They're just, one of them in particular has a big winter coat on. We are on to the second half of trivia with Chris. These questions are sample questions from the Canadian citizenship test. Chris, so far you've got 2 out of 5.
0: I'm going to appeal that. Are you serious?
1: Yeah, I'm serious. I said they were difficult. Yeah. So more of that right after End of the Road. That's kind of you. Boys to Men, My FM in the Morning.

0: MyFM in the morning with Jamie and Lorena. Thank you so much for joining us. Chris is here with us too, of course. The Canadian citizenship test. It consists of 20 multiple choice and true or false questions covering Canadian history, government, geography, rights and responsibilities, symbols. And Chris, you need to have a score of 15 out of 20 to pass it, 75%. In what year did Canada become a country? Was it 1865, 1914, 1867, or 1872?
1: 1867.
0: Nice. Of course you know that.
1: Mm-hmm.
0: What do you call the king's representative in the provinces? Is he or she a governor lieutenant, the king's governor, the lieutenant governor, or the governor general?
1: Lieutenant governor.
0: Nice.
1: All right. Good.
0: That was a tricky one. In what jobs did the Métis first work with European settlers? Supplies, trade, guides, and interpreters, or the fishing industry, or taking care of children, or building housing?
1: The fishing industry?
0: No, that's okay. What I might have said too, but mm-hmm. It's actually supplies, trade, guides,
1: I was thinking that one, but okay.
0: Nice. One last one.
1: Sure.
0: Why was the Canadian Pacific Railway built? Was it to make it possible for immigrants to settle in central Canada? Was it because Ottawa promised BC to build a railway to the west coast? Was it to provide a spectacular tourist excursion? Or was it so BC could handle the trade of goods around the world?
1: I'm going to say C. D, the last one.
0: The last one, so BC could handle the trade of goods around the world. It did have something to do with BC, but it was to cater to BC to join Canada. So it was B.
1: Okay.
0: Good job, though. You got 5 out of 10.
1: Can I still be a Canadian citizen?
0: Nope, you've lost that right.
1: Okay. Me no speak English. It's my FM in the morning.

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1: Good morning. I'm Tim Baltz. Sun and cloud with a chance of showers and thunderstorms today with a high of 30 and with humidity it'll feel like 40. Here's what's happening in Greater Napanee. Pavna Varma, former United Way KFLNA president and CEO, has been named to the Order of Canada. The appointment was among 61 new recipients announced by Governor General Louise Arbour. Varma was honored for her contributions to the nonprofit sector in KFLNA, where she helped strengthen United Way and advanced initiatives focused on inclusion, collaboration, and community leadership development efforts. Communities across Lennox and Addington County and Deseronto will mark Canada Day on Wednesday with events from morning to night. Start the day with a pancake breakfast, followed by parades, family activities, and fireworks. Events include car shows, soapbox derbies, foam parties, and live entertainment with fireworks planned at dusk or after evening celebrations. We have a full list of events at napaneetoday.ca. Residents are encouraged to plan ahead for Canada Day as holiday closures take effect on Wednesday. Government offices, LCBO stores, and beer stores will be closed, while some restaurants and Shoppers Drug Mart in Greater Napanee remain open. Grocery store hours will vary, and municipalities recommend checking local websites or store signage for the latest holiday hours before heading out. The Lennox and Addington County General Hospital Foundation says its first year organizing the Napanee Heritage Race was a success, attracting about 400 participants to the kids' 1 mile and 5K events.
2: And as always, we'd like to thank the community for their support of the LACGH Foundation and helping to keep healthcare close to home.
1: Amanda Chalk says funds from the race will support diagnostic imaging in the hospital, while final fundraising totals are still being calculated. After 9 this morning, get the full local news rundown sent straight to your email. Sign up at napaneetoday.ca. In sports, at the World Cup round of 32, Brazil beat Japan 2-1. Paraguay and Germany played to a 1-1 draw. However, Paraguay won on penalties 4-3. Morocco and the Netherlands also played to a 1-1 draw, but Morocco won on penalties 3-2. With their win, Morocco has advanced and will play Canada in the round of 16 on Saturday. To the MLB, it was Toronto over the New York Mets 2-1. In the NBA, Memphis Grizzlies are trading two-time All-Star Ja Morant to the Portland Trail Blazers in exchange for Jeremy Grant and Chris Murray. I'm Tim Baltz with the news that keeps you connected to where you live. 401 traffic and weather together next on Greater Napanee's 88.7 MyFM.
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1: Here's Greater Napanee's three-day forecast from the MyFM Weather Center. Sun and cloud with a chance of showers and a thunderstorm today with a high of 30, and with humidity it will feel like 40. Cloudy tonight with a chance of showers and an overnight thunderstorm with a low of 22. Wednesday, sun and cloud with a chance of showers and a thunderstorm, and it will be windy with a high 32, and with humidity it will feel like 42 degrees. Thursday, sun and cloud with a slight chance of showers and a high of 32 degrees. 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

0: Good Tuesday morning, everyone. It's June 30th, last day of June. Payday, Chris. Hey, did you notice that?
1: It is.
0: Thank God.
1: It is.
0: Yeah. Yay.
1: It is. Hey, money, money, money, money. Show me the money.
0: Hey, remember, we work in radio. There was more action at the FIFA World Cup yesterday, and in the round of 32 that was, which gets whittled down to the round of 16, then I'm going to guess 8, Chris, then 4, then 2. Is that how it works?
1: Math on a Tuesday morning, courtesy of Lorena, is spot on, folks. Spot on.
0: Wow.
1: Well done.
0: All right.
1: That's why you get paid more than I do, but I get more vacation.
0: Yeah, like half a year. More on the FIFA World Cup coming up. And a couple other stories you can't start the day not knowing, including what the Princess of Wales is up to. Quite the challenge for her. Here's Benson Boone. Sorry, I'm here for someone else on MyFM in the morning.

0: 9:05 in the morning on your Tuesday with Jamie and Lorena. It's a Chris in for Jamie. Good morning, everyone. Great to be back. Lorena let me back for another day.
1: Yeah, we'll see.
0: Yeah. FIFA World Cup. Canada now has its opponents for Saturday. It'll be Morocco, who I would say upset the Netherlands in penalty kicks yesterday to advance. Germany, one of the pre-tournament favorites, is out. They were upset by Paraguay in penalty kicks. So the Germans are out, but Canada takes on Morocco on Saturday. Should be a fantastic game. But yeah, whenever you get into penalty kicks, and I know that you watch soccer like crazy, Lorena, whenever you get into penalty kicks, anything can happen.
1: Wow, that is shocking that Germany is out and the Netherlands, like both very powerful soccer contenders, aren't they?
0: Yep, absolutely.
1: Definitely Germany.
0: Yep, for sure.
1: Yeah,
0: you are correct.
1: Okay.
0: You are correct.
1: Yeah, woo-woo. Well, icons of the music world gathered at the Central Synagogue in Midtown Manhattan yesterday to honor music mogul Clive Davis at his funeral. Bruce Springsteen, Barry Manilow, Alicia Keys, and Dionne Warwick were among those paying tribute. Here's what Barry Manilow had to say.
2: This is really difficult for me, for all of us. A few months ago, surgeons removed a piece of my lung. Last week, I lost a piece of my heart.
0: What a quote that is. A piece of my lung and now a piece of my heart. That is, wow, that's unbelievable.
1: Yep. Beautiful.
0: Jennifer Hudson also performed an emotional cover of Whitney Houston's I Will Always Love You. Of course, Whitney, one of the, I would say, one of the most popular clients of Clive Davis. If you watched Whitney's biopic, you saw that relationship unfold. Davis died last Monday, the age of 94, reportedly of an age-related illness at his Manhattan home, surrounded by family.
1: Mm-hmm. Kate Middleton, Princess of Wales, completed the National Three Peaks Challenge over the weekend, climbing the UK's three highest mountains within 24 hours. Yeah, this just kind of came out of the blue. Diagnosed with cancer in March of 2024 and later announcing remission, she said the 23-mile challenge aimed to raise awareness of cancer and highlight holistic therapies supporting patients' quality of life.
3: Lots of people have asked me why I'm doing this challenge, and partly it's personal. I'm so grateful to be here, to be strong enough to walk these hills. But more importantly, it's to give something back and acknowledge really all the incredible work going on up and down this country. I've met some incredible people, those people who are living with and beyond cancer. And I know personally how difficult that journey is. And I really wanted to use this opportunity as my way of contributing to all the wonderful work that's going on, supporting those living with and beyond the disease.
1: Well, that's amazing. There are many people that like to do a big challenge like that. Just, you know, especially if they're recovering from something that was very challenging to their family and themselves. Just, you know, show they can do it again. Well, coming up, a neighborhood dispute escalates with hilarious results. This is MyFM in the morning.

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1: Good morning. I'm Tim Balls. Time for What's Good in and around Greater Napanee, where we catch up with the local newsmakers and people doing interesting things in the community.
2: A major celebration is planned at McPherson House in Napanee to mark its 200th anniversary this Friday with a free public event. Program coordinator Alana McGregor says the celebration will include live music, stilt walkers, a juggler, and family activities.
3: We have lots of art going on. We have music with Brad Gibson. We're doing stick mandelicraft. We're doing whole canvas where anyone wants to paint something on it, they can with paint markers. It's kind of like a community coloring book.
2: The event highlights both heritage and community engagement, with additional summer programs running weekly throughout the season. 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
1: Here's Greater Napanee's three-day forecast from the MyFM Weather Center. Sun and cloud with a chance of showers and a thunderstorm today with a high of 30, and with humidity it will feel like 40. Cloudy tonight with a chance of showers and an overnight thunderstorm with a low of 22. Wednesday, sun and cloud with a chance of showers and a thunderstorm, and it will be windy with a high 32, and with humidity it will feel like 42 degrees. Thursday, sun and cloud with a slight chance of showers and a high of 32 degrees. 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

0: My FM in the morning with Jamie and Lorena. Chris is in for Jamie. Chris, you haven't touched my little minion cookies that I brought in for everybody. I noticed that.
1: I don't touch things that are inappropriate, so.
0: What's a minion cookie? They're actually really good, although they are expired. Because I got 4 big things of minion cookies on my Too Good To Go app, and I can't have those at home, so I brought them in for all of our radio friends.
1: Yeah.
0: And I think only me and one other person has eaten one.
1: Yep, so they've grown too old at home. Nobody's eating them because they've expired. So let's bring them in for our coworkers and poison them to death.
0: Minions will never poison you. They're not. They're our friends. Okay, so on this day in 1859, we had one of these weirdo

0: FM in the morning on your Tuesday with Jamie and Lorena. It's Chris in for Jamie. Hope you're off to an awesome start today. We have local news on the way, top of the hour. And if you didn't know, tomorrow is a holiday. Well, for some, Lorena, it's Canada Day tomorrow, but I had a couple of buddies who worked yesterday, or sorry, had the day off yesterday because they have to work tomorrow. So some companies are doing that. Anyways, good morning to you.
1: Good morning. So they did have a long weekend, but missed the Canada Day holiday.
0: Yeah.
1: That's interesting. Okay. Well, one work from home homeowner found a creative way to respond after a neighbor complained about his lawn mowing.

0: wardrobe or lack of one. So the man shared online that he often uses breaks from his remote job to tackle chores around the house. Who doesn't? On hot days, that sometimes meant mowing the lawn without a shirt. You know, who cares? You see that all the time. Mm. Apparently, one nearby neighbor was not a fan.
1: According to the post, the woman's husband approached him and asked that he, quote, dress appropriately, end quote, while mowing his own lawn. Rather than argue, the homeowner decided to comply in his own way. Instead of mowing shirtless, he reportedly began wearing increasingly outrageous outfits, including tiny shorts and revealing tops, turning every yard work session into what he described as a fashion statement.
0: Love this guy. His wardrobe choices quickly became the real neighborhood attraction. The tale struck a chord online where commenters applauded the harmless act of petty revenge and offered lots of tongue-in-cheek ideas for taking it even further. One person suggested inviting several shirtless friends over for a group gardening day, while another joked about figuring out the absolute minimum amount of clothing required to stay on the right side of the law.
1: The dispute is a reminder that if you're going to tell someone how to dress while mowing their own lawn, be careful what you wish for. You just might inspire a whole new summer wardrobe. Wow, there could be some funny stuff there.
0: Yeah,
1: mowing your lawn, no shirt, just wearing a banana hammock. That would have just sent the whole neighborhood into a frenzy. I'm telling you right now.
0: That's where my mind had gone too. This is my FM.

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0: 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Here's what's happening in Greater Napanee.
2: Good morning. I'm Tim Baltz. Here's what's coming up over the next 48 hours. It's everything you need to know.
3: 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Tomorrow, there will be lots to do and see for Canada Day in Greater Napanee, including the firefighters' breakfast in the morning, a car show in the afternoon, then fireworks to end the day. 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
2: Here's Greater Napanee's three-day forecast from the MyFM Weather Center. Sun and cloud with a chance of showers and a thunderstorm today with a high of 30, and with humidity it will feel like 40. Cloudy tonight with a chance of showers and an overnight thunderstorm with a low of 22. Wednesday, sun and cloud with a chance of showers and a thunderstorm, and it will be windy with a high 32, and with humidity it will feel like 42 degrees. Thursday, sun and cloud with a slight chance of showers and a high of 32 degrees. 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

0: 88.7 My FM. It's Lorena here with you. Communities across the region are preparing for Canada Day celebrations tomorrow, with events scheduled from morning until dusk. Greater Napanee will begin with a firefighter pancake breakfast at Best and Bash Arena from 7 a.m. till 10, followed by the Napanee Valley Cruisers Show and Shine Car Show from 9 till 3. Evening activities will include family entertainment, music, games, and fireworks. In Bath, a pancake breakfast runs from 7 a.m. till 11, with a vendor market and kid zone from 9 till 4, a parade set for 1 p.m., then a foam party. Oh, I always get soap in my eyes, but they're so fun. Tamworth will host a pancake breakfast, soapbox derby races, a parade, and fireworks at 10. Deseronto also holding their annual fireworks displays at dusk across the Bay of Quinte. Lots going on for Canada Day.
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2: All right, leadoff hitter today on our Tuesday, Michael Gorgerat, celebrating a birthday today. He's 88. Congratulations. Have a great day. Best wishes from your family.
0: Happy 19th birthday to Liam Kelly. Love mom, dad, brother Jacob, Nana, and Papa Kelly. Also extended wishes from the Kelly clan and the Deacon clan. Wishing you a very happy birthday, Liam, and all the best in the upcoming year. You make us proud.
2: Happy birthday, Ashley LaSalle. I hope you have an amazing day and that a great beach vacation is on the horizon for you. Sounds great. Have a great day, Ashley.
0: Also, we have a text here. I would like to wish my caring, loving, one-of-a-kind husband, Rod, a happy 48 years together. I am so very happy that we met each other and fell in love. I will forever love you, hon, your wife, Carol.
2: That is so sweet. Happy 16th birthday today to Amira Weaver from mom, dad, brothers Mateo and Malachi, and all your friends at church. Have a great day, Amira.
0: And also, happy birthday to Patricia Halliburton from dad Norman, daughter Kelly, son Lewis, Matthew, and Jenny, and Lucas, as well as Rebecca and Grandma Price.
2: And tomorrow, a very special birthday to our wonderful, beautiful nation. So proud to be Canadian. A happy 159 years old Canada tomorrow.

0: MyFM in the morning with Jamie and Lorena. Chris is in for Jamie. And Chris, we learned at least four things this morning.
1: We learned that we're getting some great submissions to our family weekend playlist. Pick five songs and tell us why you picked them.
0: Here's a couple examples. If you're wondering, how do we do this exactly? Mark just sent this in, okay? So he says the number one song on his playlist, Life is a Highway by Tom Cochran, best song to start off the 7 hour plus drive every year going to their remote cottage. Spirit in the Sky by Norman Greenbaum is his second choice. Need to stay grounded on the drive, and that'll do it. Okay, so that's kind of what we're looking for. We learned this morning, too, that Chris would not pass his Canadian citizenship test.
1: Yeah, the appeal is still in play.
0: Oh, 5 out of 10, which is 50%, obviously, and you need 70%, 75, sorry, to get your Canadian citizenship. But maybe if you already have it, like Chris, he'll be okay.
1: Me no speak English.
0: Stop it.
1: We learned pretty late in the morning that Lorena is trying to get rid of her expired Minion cookies on radio staff. Well, she's not trying. It has been accomplished, and I don't think that's very nice. So maybe we should boot you out of the country for poisoning us with Minions.
0: They taste so good. They're fine, but they do actually make your tongue blue or yellow. I'm going for the yellow more often because it's a little less noticeable.
1: If they are fine, why didn't you keep them at home for you and hubby?
0: Because, well, he won't eat them, and I can't eat all those cookies. Are you kidding? That's why I brought them in to share the wealth, but no one else is seeing it that way. All right, so Roby's pun of the day. Roby has been doing a lot of math at his job lately. He's very good at math, and he wears his glasses during math because it improves

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0: Fever Drive on My FM at Work. That was When I'm With You and the Bangles before that. Walk Like an Egyptian. Adam Weeks with you. It's Canada Day Eve, the day before the big day, eh? And we've got all your events, celebrations, gatherings. We'll let you know through the day and, of course, on our website and Facebook pages as well. Going to be hot, though. Make sure to stay hydrated. You know, the other day I went outside and saw a hobbit throw a ring into the street. Definitely something to keep in mind and check in on those you know who may be vulnerable, like older people, younger people. Make sure we get through the summer safely. And a new high-tech jacket could help you with that. Engineers at the University of Texas have developed a jacket that pulls up to 1.5 pints of drinkable water from the air daily. It's a prototype. It uses this specially engineered hydrogel fabric called air gel. It's made from biomass-derived materials, of course. I know what that is. But it absorbs moisture and releases it when heated. So, this shows a 3 to 10-fold improvement over conventional water-harvesting materials, like the moisture farms on Tatooine. And the scientists say the technology could benefit hikers, campers, agricultural workers, and soldiers. They're also looking at applications in backpacks and tents, emergency shelters, and the university has filed a patent application for the technology. So high-tech jackets harvesting drinking water from the air. That's a pretty good idea. And if you're looking for a pretty good idea, we'll take a look at what's going on in just a minute here on MyFM. Lots of local events to look forward to tomorrow and beyond. And music on the way from UB40. A little red, red wine on your Tuesday morning.
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1: Canada Day holiday hours will affect many businesses and services on Wednesday. Southeast Public Health is urging residents to stay safe as extreme heat continues through Friday, with temperatures expected to reach 36 to 40 degrees. 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
1: Here's Greater Napanee's three-day forecast from the MyFM Weather Center. Sun and cloud with a chance of showers and a thunderstorm today with a high of 30, and with humidity it will feel like 40. Cloudy tonight with a chance of showers and an overnight thunderstorm with a low of 22. Wednesday, sun and cloud with a chance of showers and a thunderstorm, and it will be windy with a high 32, and with humidity it will feel like 42 degrees. Thursday, sun and cloud with a slight chance of showers and a high of 32 degrees. 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

0: Tina Turner and the best on MyFM. And unfortunately, Supergirl is not the best at the box office right now. They're bracing for a $1 million loss. Really not a good box office pull here, especially compared to how well Superman did last year. A lot of factors in there, but indie movies are doing really well. Obsession, still in the theaters, still pulling people in, still sitting at number 3. Backrooms. Backrooms, which started as a series of YouTube videos, will get a re-release. A24's horror hit Backrooms back to theaters July 3rd, this Friday, with 15 minutes of new footage. It's an updated version titled Backrooms Everything Must Go Edition. So it kind of seems, based on what's been happening, that people are looking for something fresh and new. And that seems to be coming from YouTubers. This has been a really big season for the theaters, though. Toy Story Part 5 is at number 1 right now. We've got more blockbusters on the way. Hopefully, Supergirl will do some more business in the weekends to come.
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0: It's Canada Day Eve, and we've got some great music to get you closer to the next hour. And in the next hour, a 96-year-old influencer defies her retirement home's party ban. Stick around, you won't want to miss this one. It's Adam Weeks on your Tuesday on MyFM at Work. My

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0: Nickelback on My FM, and coming up, we've got some Bobby Brown with My Prerogative. Adam Weeks here with you, and Lillian Droniak decided it was her prerogative. A 96-year-old social media personality known as Grandma Dorniak. She says her retirement home threatened to evict her over late-night parties. She posted a TikTok displaying a formal warning letter citing noise complaints, alcohol being served to residents, and guests leaving her room at 1 a.m. Her response? I could do what I want. I pay $12,000 a month to live here. That was her response, defiantly saying, I can't help it. I love to party. You can't stop me. Apparently now the situation has been resolved and the home is going to allow late visitors, but will prohibit Grandma Dorniak from supplying alcohol. Seems fair enough. She has millions of followers and she's living in an undisclosed retirement home. I'm going to have to go and take a look at this. For now, we're getting ready for Canada Day tomorrow. Very excited. It's a big year for Canada, and we've got celebrations stretching all across the country, let alone Ontario, right down to every little community. There is something great happening. We'll take a look at what's going on for Canada Day and beyond throughout the day, starting with a look at what's going on right after a break on MyFM.
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1: Nathan Townend has been reappointed as chair of the Southeast Public Health Board of Health after leaving municipal politics earlier this month. Former United Way KFLNA CEO Pavna Varma has been appointed a member of the Order of Canada. 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
1: Here's Greater Napanee's three-day forecast from the MyFM Weather Center. Sun and cloud with a chance of showers and a thunderstorm today with a high of 30, and with humidity it will feel like 40. Cloudy tonight with a chance of showers and an overnight thunderstorm with a low of 22. Wednesday, sun and cloud with a chance of showers and a thunderstorm, and it will be windy with a high 32, and with humidity it will feel like 42 degrees. Thursday, sun and cloud with a slight chance of showers and a high of 32 degrees. 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

Greater Napanee's 88.7 MyFM. 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
2: Happy Canada Day tomorrow to you. Adam Weeks back in on Thursday at 10 a.m. Tomorrow I'll be off celebrating the red and white barbecues, fireworks. And coming up, Laura Earle is in after 12 o'clock. At noon, we head to the MyFM newsroom.

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1: We'll see sun and cloud with a chance of showers today and a high of 30 with humidity. It'll feel like 40. Good afternoon. I'm Tim Baltz. Southeast Public Health Board of Health has reappointed Nathan Townend as its chair for the remainder of 2026. The move follows his transition from elected office to director of communications and community development with Lenox and Addington County. Townend will continue leading the board during the public merger and ongoing strategic planning process. Canada Day is here and many are hitting the local waterways to celebrate. Constable Jeremy Renton is reminding everyone to make sure they have all the essentials before heading out, and that includes making sure you're wearing a life jacket, not just having one nearby.
2: Wear your life jackets. Extremely difficult when you're already overboard to put a life jacket on, especially with the water being the temperature it is now. It's very, very cold. High winds, hypothermia can kick in very, very quickly.
1: A reminder that everyone on the boat is required to be wearing one. And as you heard on MyFM in the morning, McPherson House in Napanee will be celebrating its 200th anniversary on Friday with a free community event from 11 a.m. until 2 p.m. Program coordinator Alana McGregor says the house continues to bring people together.
3: So many people come in, just feel at home there. The activities are create a community hub for our youth to experience that, but it's also just a place for people to really connect with history in a really modern way.
1: The Museum of Lenox and Addington says the day will include music, art, and family activities at the historic site. Now over to MyFM Sports. At the World Cup today, it's more round of 32 action as Ivory Coast takes on Norway at 1, France faces Sweden at 5, and Mexico plays Ecuador at 9. Over to the MLB, the Blue Jays face the New York Mets tonight. The next time you're scrolling through your phone, head to napaneetoday.ca and see what everybody's talking about. Your three-day forecast is next.
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1: Here's Greater Napanee's three-day forecast from the MyFM Weather Center. Sun and cloud with a chance of showers and a possible thunderstorm today with a high of 30 and with humidity it'll feel like 40. Cloudy tonight with a chance of showers overnight and a possible thunderstorm and a low 22. Wednesday, sun and cloud with a chance of afternoon showers and a thunderstorm, and it will be windy with a high 32 and with humidity it'll feel like 42. Thursday, sun and cloud with a slight chance of showers and a high of 32 degrees. I'm Tim Baltz with 88.7 MyFM, Greater Napanee's breaking and local news.

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MyFM celebrates another homegrown superstar. Burnaby, BC's Michael Bublé has sold over 40 million albums worldwide. His 2013 release, To Be Loved, earned the crooner his third Best Traditional Pop Vocal Album Award. It's also Bublé's fifth album to reach number one on the Billboard 200 and features this catchy power pop song.

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1: Well, I guess I don't have to worry about what I am wearing on Saturday. It's Laura. This is MyFM, your at work and at home station. If you remember yesterday, I was lamenting that I was going to be dressed in some pretty wild colors on Saturday. If Canada was going to be playing against the Netherlands in the World Cup, I would be cheering for both teams. But now we know Team Canada is going to be up against Morocco in the first round of 16 game. Canada and Morocco met the last time in 2022's World Cup. Morocco won that match 2-1, and they eventually went on to the semifinals in the 2022 World Cup. The round of 16 match is going to be Saturday at 1 p.m., and they are playing in Houston, Texas. I hope they've got barrels of ice on the sidelines for them. It is going to be a hot one. Up next, the Snowbirds' final show for Canada Day.
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0: They have performed at nearly every Canada Day celebration for 55 years, and tomorrow will be the Snowbirds' last one for some time to come. It's Laura. This is MyFM at Work. The famed Canadian aerobatic flight team are going to make their final Canada Day appearance over Parliament Hill tomorrow after it was announced earlier this year that the CT-114 fighter jets are going to be retired at the end of this season. And the Snowbird teams know that we all can't make it to Ottawa tomorrow and maybe not see one of their final shows. So they announced yesterday that they are adding more fly pasts over communities across the country to try and allow as many people as possible to see them this summer. They're going to be making announcements on their social media sites about the towns they're going to try and reach. Of course, keeping in mind, it is always weather and mechanically dependent. Coming up next, it was 39 years ago today that a tiny piece of metal made it into our wallets. I'll have the details.
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8: Here's Greater Napanee's three-day forecast from the MyFM Weather Center. Sun and cloud with a chance of showers and a possible thunderstorm today with a high of 30 and with humidity it'll feel like 40. Cloudy tonight with a chance of showers overnight and a possible thunderstorm and a low 22. Wednesday, sun and cloud with a chance of afternoon showers and a thunderstorm and it will be windy with a high 32 and with humidity it'll feel like 42. Thursday, sun and cloud with a slight chance of showers and a high of 32 degrees. 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

0: toll-free. Okay, I need a show of hands, everybody, for those of us who still remember using paper $1 bills. Anybody? Anyone? It's Laura. This is My FM at Work. Can you believe it has been 39 years since the Royal Canadian Mint introduced the loonie? I'm going to give extra points to anyone who actually kept one of the paper $1 bills for posterity. If you're like me, you still have one. Unfortunately, we can't use them to buy anything because as of January 1st, 2021, the $1, $2, $25, $500, and $1,000 bills from every Bank of Canada series were no longer legal tender. That said, the Bank of Canada will still accept them and pay you the face value. So dig through those old 1980s winter jackets that are at the back of the closet and see if you got one. Coming up next, will they or won't they visit the UK?
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0: It's Laura coming up next. Will Prince Harry and Meghan be taking the kids on a vacation to see Grandpa this summer? Also, later in the show, we're talking Travis and Taylor wedding rumors.

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0: Everybody wants to go see their grandparents on summer vacation. Maybe even more so when your grandpa is the King of England. It's Laura. This is MyFM, your at work and at home station. Prince Harry, the Duke of Sussex, says he is still planning to bring his wife and children on a visit to his home country next week. He, along with his wife Meghan and his children, Prince Archie and Princess Lilibet, were set to visit the country as part of Harry's promotion of the Invictus Games being held in Birmingham next year. The sticking point is the level of police protection that will be provided for the family and who is paying for it. Apparently, Grandpa Chuck has offered up one of his many homes for them to stay in. A spokesperson for Harry has said that the Duke will explore every available opportunity to make the family trip happen. I hope King Charles has a splash pad. It's hot over there right now. Coming up next, guess which Canadian terms made the dictionary? I've got the details.
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MyFM celebrates another homegrown superstar. 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The song spent the summer of 2012 at number one on the Billboard Hot 100 and was named MTV's Song of the Year. It sold over 12 million copies, making it the year's best-selling single worldwide.

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1: Here's Greater Napanee's three-day forecast from the MyFM Weather Center. Sun and cloud with a chance of showers and a possible thunderstorm today with a high of 30 and with humidity it'll feel like 40. Cloudy tonight with a chance of showers overnight and a possible thunderstorm and a low 22. Wednesday, sun and cloud with a chance of afternoon showers and a thunderstorm and it will be windy with a high 32 and with humidity it'll feel like 42. Thursday, sun and cloud with a slight chance of showers and a high of 32 degrees. I'm Tim Baltz with 88.7 MyFM, Greater Napanee's breaking and local news.

0: Elbows up, made it to the dictionary. It's Laura. This is MyFM at Work. The Oxford English Dictionary released its latest update, and it has got a certain Canadian flair. Being added to the lexicon is elbows up, and they used a social media post to help explain the term, originally coined to describe legend Gordie Howe's style of hockey play. It says, quote, "Canadians have only two moods. Number one, we're sorry, and number two, you're going to be sorry by the time we're done with you. We usually reserve the second one for ice hockey, but back us in any corner, it's elbows up," end quote. Another Canadian-inspired term made the cut, cash spiel, playing on the word bond spiel that's used to describe curling tournaments. Cash spiel is competitions for cash and prizes. Also being added with a Canadian flair are grunt, which is referring to the dessert, not the noise, kitty corner, point form, kokum, and land acknowledgement. Coming up next, the latest rumors for the Travis and Taylor wedding.
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1: Laura, coming up next, we're getting into the world of sports with some rumors that are flying around about weddings and trades, and there's a couple of musicians involved as well. I'll get us an investigation board started. 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

0: Will they or won't they? Where is he going? We got a lot of sports celebrity news to get through today. It's Laura. This is MyFM, your at work and at home station. First, let's start with the breaking news. LeBron James is leaving the Los Angeles Lakers. This one really caught me by surprise, according to his agent, who is Rich Paul. And we're going to pause for a second here and bring in the celebrity songstress element. Rich Paul's fiance is Adele. Okay, let's get back to the story. No word on where the 41-year-old James is going to land. I'm assuming his son is staying with LA. It's really great that they got to play together. Let's jump into the other celebrity slash sports star news and more rumors flying about Taylor and Travis's big wedding that is supposed to be happening in New York on Friday. But Page Six has got a source that says they may have already tied the knot, and they have spoken to some folks in Taylor's inner circle who expected the pair to get married early and then have a big celebration. Are we being red herringed here? Will LeBron James be at this event? I don't know what's happening. Stay tuned.
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MyFM celebrates another homegrown superstar. He started out in Canada as Jimmy Brooks on Degrassi The Next Generation. Today, Aubrey Drake Graham is an international sensation. His 2016 release, One Dance, topped the Billboard Hot 100 for 10 weeks. At over 2 billion, the single

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1: Here's Greater Napanee's three-day forecast from the MyFM Weather Center. Sun and cloud with a chance of showers and a possible thunderstorm today with a high of 30 and with humidity it'll feel like 40. Cloudy tonight with a chance of showers overnight and a possible thunderstorm and a low 22. Wednesday, sun and cloud with a chance of afternoon showers and a thunderstorm and it will be windy with a high 32 and with humidity it'll feel like 42. Thursday, sun and cloud with a slight chance of showers and a high of 32 degrees. I'm Tim Baltz with 88.7 MyFM, Greater Napanee's breaking and local news.

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0: FM, you're at work and at home station. Good afternoon, this is Steve Gregory. Here we go, first heat wave of the year is here. Good thing 83% of residents in Ontario have air conditioning. Here's hoping the power doesn't go out. With the heat upon us, they say try to get your outdoor work done early in the morning or late in the evening. If you have to work in the heat, you should be drinking about 8 ounces of water every 15 to 20 minutes. And look out for the signs of heat stroke. Headache, nausea, dizziness, thirst, and intense fatigue. Time to get used to the heat. Don't be around for a while. And don't forget about the pets.
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4: Hi, I'm Rick Brzee, your member of Provincial Parliament for Hastings, Lennox, and Addington. 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

0: 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MyFM celebrates another homegrown superstar. Hailing from Timmins, Ontario, Shania Twain is the best-selling female artist in country music history. Out of 16 tracks on her Come On Over album, 12 were released as singles. In 1999, she won Best Country Song and Best Female Country Vocal Performance Grammys for this one.
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1: The Southeast Public Health Board of Health has reappointed Nathan Townend as its chair for the remainder of this year. 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
1: Here's Greater Napanee's three-day forecast from the MyFM Weather Center. Sun and cloud with a chance of showers and a possible thunderstorm today with a high of 30 and with humidity it'll feel like 40. Cloudy tonight with a chance of showers overnight and a possible thunderstorm and a low 22. Wednesday, sun and cloud with a chance of afternoon showers and a thunderstorm and it will be windy with a high 32 and with humidity it'll feel like 42. Thursday, sun and cloud with a slight chance of showers and a high of 32 degrees. 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

0: FM in the afternoon. This is Steve Gregory. We all know that too much screen time, not good, can cause eye strain, dry eyes, headaches, poor sleep quality. But it's especially not good for the little ones. According to a new study, too much screen time for young kids can harm their ability to properly learn later in life. Too much screen time when kids are developing will lessen academic performance later on, as well as a weaker working memory. Another reason to keep an eye on it.
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0: 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And what are our odds in our next game at the World Cup?

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1: Partly cloudy with a chance of showers and thunderstorms. Good afternoon. I'm DJ Blockstyle. There have been no reports of significant damage or injuries after a severe storm crossed through the Kingston area this afternoon. Someone texted our newsroom saying a tree came down that blocked a section of Orsa Road area. Environment Canada issued a red alert for tornadoes just before 1 p.m. and ended around 1:30. We'll keep you updated when more information is made available. Southeast Public Health is urging residents to stay safe as extreme heat continues through Friday, with temperatures expected to reach 36. Officials recommend drinking plenty of water, avoiding strenuous outdoor activity, and checking on vulnerable family members and neighbors. Young children, seniors, and outdoor workers are among those at greatest risk. Canada Day celebrations will be taking place across the region tomorrow. Events run from morning till evening, including pancake breakfasts, parades, markets, and children's activities in multiple communities. A number of locations are also hosting live entertainment and firework displays at dusk. We have a full list of events at napaneetoday.ca. And with the upcoming holiday, residents are encouraged to plan ahead for closures taking effect tomorrow. Government offices, LCBOs, and beer stores will be closed, while some restaurants and Shoppers Drug Mart in Greater Napanee will remain open. Grocery store hours will vary, and municipalities recommend checking local websites or store signage for the latest holiday hours before heading out. In sports, the Blue Jays continue their series at home against the Mets tonight. Kevin Gausman is expected to get the start with first pitch at 7. And in the NBA, ESPN reports LeBron James has told the Lakers he'll be leaving the team and hitting the free agent market. The next time you're scrolling through your phone, visit napaneetoday.ca and see what Greater Napanee is talking about. 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
1: The 401 is in good shape, no delays or collisions between Belleville and Brockville, and traffic is moving smoothly in both directions through Napanee, Odessa, Kingston, and Gananoque. For weather, tonight, partly cloudy with a chance of showers and thunderstorms this evening, low 22. Tomorrow, mix of sun and clouds with a chance of showers and thunderstorms in the afternoon and evening, high 34, feeling like 43, and an overnight low of 22. And Thursday, mix of sun and cloud with a chance of showers, high 33, low 21. 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

0: FM. This is Steve Gregory on your Tuesday. 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

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MyFM celebrates another homegrown superstar. Born in Toronto, Alana Miles earned international success in 1990 with Black Velvet. The song spent 2 weeks at number one on the Billboard Hot 100 and would go on to win Miles the 1991 Grammy for Best Female Rock Vocal Performance.

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1: Hi, FM. This is Steve Gregory. We now know who we're going to face in the round of 16 at the World Cup. It will be Canada against Morocco. We beat the Netherlands 3-2. Ended in penalty kicks. I hate it when it ends in penalty kicks. It'll be the second straight World Cup with a showdown between Canada and Morocco. Last time in 2022, they beat us 2-1. They are the favorites going in, but we've been having a pretty good run. Be nice for Canada to get to the final eight. We will find out Saturday. Game time, 1 o'clock.
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16: If you're traveling on the 401, it's a clear drive from Belleville through to Brockville with no reported issues, and traffic is steady through Napanee, Odessa, Kingston, and Gananoque. For weather, tonight, partly cloudy with a chance of showers and thunderstorms this evening, low 22. Tomorrow, mix of sun and clouds with a chance of showers and thunderstorms in the afternoon and evening, high 34, feeling like 43, and an overnight low of 22. And Thursday, mix of sun and cloud with a chance of showers, high 33, low 21. 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

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This is Steve Gregory. 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
2: If you're heading along the 401, you'll find an easy ride today. No delays or collisions between Belleville and Brockville, and traffic is flowing well through Napanee, Odessa, Kingston, and Gananoque. For weather, tonight, partly cloudy with a chance of showers and thunderstorms this evening, low 22. Tomorrow, mix of sun and clouds with a chance of showers and thunderstorms in the afternoon and evening, high 34, feeling like 43, and an overnight low of 22. And Thursday, mix of sun and cloud with a chance of showers, high 33, low 21. 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

0: 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Here's what's happening in Greater Napanee.
1: Partly cloudy with a chance of showers and thunderstorms. Good afternoon. I'm DJ Blockstyle. There have been no reports of significant damage or injuries after a severe storm crossed through the Kingston area this afternoon. Someone texted our newsroom saying a tree came down that blocked a section of Orsa Road area. Environment Canada issued a red alert for tornadoes just before 1 p.m. and ended around 1:30. We'll keep you updated when more information is made available. Southeast Public Health is reminding residents to protect themselves during the ongoing heat event. High temperatures and humidity can increase the risk of heat-related illness. Officials encourage people to stay hydrated, seek air-conditioned spaces, avoid leaving anyone in parked vehicles, and watch for signs of heat exhaustion or heat stroke. With Canada Day almost here, many will be celebrating in the great outdoors. With that, OPP Constable Jeremy Renton is reminding boaters of the basics if they're bringing their vessel out for the first time this week.
2: So what we like to see and have everyone do before they put their boat in the water is check all their safety gear. Again, life jackets save lives. You want everyone to be wearing them. Make sure that they fit everyone properly on the boat and that they are not expired, moldy, things like that.
1: He adds, it's important to be wearing your life jacket, as struggling to put one on while you're already in the water may be too late. And residents are encouraged to plan ahead for Canada Day as holiday closures take effect tomorrow. Government offices, LCBOs, and beer stores will be closed, while some restaurants and Shoppers Drug Mart in Greater Napanee will remain open. Grocery store hours will vary, so municipalities recommend checking local websites or store signage for the latest holiday hours before heading out. In sports, the Blue Jays continue their series at home against the Mets tonight. Kevin Gausman is expected to get the start with first pitch at 7. And in the NBA, ESPN reports LeBron James has told the Lakers he'll be leaving the team and hitting the free agent market. The next time you're scrolling through your phone, visit napaneetoday.ca and see what Greater Napanee is talking about. Your 401 traffic and weather together next on 88.7 MyFM.
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8: North American markets finished higher today ahead of the Canada Day holiday, with the TSX posting a modest gain, while U.S. stocks climbed more strongly, led by technology shares and optimism over trade negotiations and easing Treasury yields, although investors remain cautious ahead of key U.S. jobs data expected later this week. The S&P TSX Composite Index was up 33 points to 34,857. In New York, the Dow Jones Industrial Average was up 136 points to 52,319. The S&P 500 Index was up 59 points at 7,499, while the NASDAQ Composite climbed 394 points to 26,214. The Canadian dollar traded for 70.48 cents U.S. compared with 70.36 cents on Monday. The crude oil contract was down 70 cents U.S. to $70.05 per barrel, while the price of gold was down $7.50 U.S. to close at $4,031.40 an ounce. 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
1: The 401 is looking good right now with no delays or collisions between Belleville and Brockville and traffic moving smoothly in both directions through Napanee, Odessa, Kingston, and Gananoque. For weather, tonight, partly cloudy with a chance of showers and thunderstorms this evening, low 22. Tomorrow, mix of sun and clouds with a chance of showers and thunderstorms in the afternoon and evening, high 34, feeling like 43, and an overnight low of 22. And Thursday, mix of sun and cloud with a chance of showers, high 33, low 21. 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
2: 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And Greater Napanee's.

0: FM in the afternoon. This is Steve Gregory on your Tuesday. Looks like soccer and beer go together. They figured they're going to sell 5 million beers in stadiums and fan zones during the World Cup. That doesn't include the beer they sell in bars. And it seems beer can bring us together. Beer makers in Mexico, the States, and Canada gotten together with a recipe representing the brewing stations of all three nations, and they're calling it Common Ground. Say it's about building bridges and knowing what's important in life. And to them, it's soccer and beer. Maybe we should put them in charge of the free trade agreement.
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Canadian roots, international success. MyFM celebrates another homegrown superstar. Her debut in 2002 made Napanee, Ontario's Avril Lavigne the pop-punk queen. Let It Go became the best-selling album of the 21st century by a Canadian artist. With her skate-punk style, Lavigne led the way for other female-driven punk-influenced pop in the early 2000s.

0: FM. This is Steve Gregory. If you're a freelancer and you get an email with a job offer, do not wait to answer it. They say a delay of just 5 to 10 minutes will hurt your odds of getting hired. For your best odds, try to reply within a minute. And the longer you wait, the worse your odds get. And forget about waiting for more than a day. Your hiring odds will drop by 90%. There's one instance where playing hard to get does not work. Trying to get that job, better keep an eye on your email.
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8: No reported issues on the 401 from Belleville to Brockville, and traffic is steady through Napanee, Odessa, Kingston, and Gananoque. For weather, tonight, partly cloudy with a chance of showers and thunderstorms this evening, low 22. Tomorrow, mix of sun and clouds with a chance of showers and thunderstorms in the afternoon and evening, high 34, feeling like 43, and an overnight low of 22. And Thursday, mix of sun and cloud with a chance of showers, high 33, low 21. 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

FM and Steve Gregory on your Tuesday. Before you head out for Canada Day with the family tomorrow, get everybody around the table and build us a summer playlist. We'd love to hear the five songs you'd bring on your perfect family vacation and why. Put together that list, get it into us by Sunday. You might win yourself $500 towards that family vacation. I'm curious to see what those lists look like when everybody has their input.

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8: Heading along the 401, it's an easy drive today. No delays or collisions from Belleville to Brockville, and traffic is going fine through Napanee, Odessa, Kingston, and Gananoque. For weather, tonight, partly cloudy with a chance of showers and thunderstorms this evening, low 22. Tomorrow, mix of sun and clouds with a chance of showers and thunderstorms in the afternoon and evening, high 34, feeling like 43, and an overnight low of 22. And Thursday, mix of sun and cloud with a chance of showers, high 33, low 21. Drivers in Kingston know that after hitting some of our worst potholes, the smartest thing they should do is have Auto Service Kingston perform their next oil change, as suspension inspections are always included with your oil changes. 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

0: 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Here's what's happening in Greater Napanee.
1: Partly cloudy with a chance of showers and thunderstorms. Good afternoon. I'm DJ Blockstyle. Southeast Public Health is urging residents to stay safe as extreme heat continues through Friday, with temperatures expected to reach 36. Officials recommend drinking plenty of water, avoiding strenuous outdoor activity, and checking on vulnerable family members and neighbors. Young children, seniors, and outdoor workers are among those at greatest risk. Canada Day celebrations will be taking place across the region tomorrow. Events run from morning till evening, including pancake breakfasts, parades, markets, and children's activities in multiple communities. A number of locations are also hosting live entertainment and firework displays at dusk. We have a full list of events at napaneetoday.ca. And with the upcoming holiday, residents are encouraged to plan ahead for closures taking effect tomorrow. Government offices, LCBOs, and beer stores will be closed, while some restaurants and Shoppers Drug Mart in Greater Napanee will remain open. Grocery store hours will vary, and municipalities recommend checking local websites or store signage for the latest holiday hours before heading out. And a major celebration is planned at McPherson House in Napanee as it marks 200 years on Friday with a free public event. Program coordinator Alana McGregor says the celebration will include live music, stilt walkers, a juggler, and family activities.
2: We have lots of art going on. We have music with Brad Gibson. We're doing stick mandala craft. We're doing whole canvas where anyone wants to paint something on it, they can with paint markers. It's kind of like a community coloring book.
1: The event highlights both heritage and community engagement, with additional summer programs running weekly throughout the season. In sports, the Blue Jays continue their series at home against the Mets tonight. Kevin Gausman is expected to get the start with first pitch at 7. And in the NBA, ESPN reports LeBron James has told the Lakers he'll be leaving the team and hitting the free agent market. The next time you're scrolling through your phone, visit napaneetoday.ca and see what Greater Napanee is talking about. 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
1: 401 is looking fine, no delays or collisions from Belleville to Brockville, and traffic is moving smoothly in both directions through Napanee, Odessa, Kingston, and Gananoque. For weather, tonight, partly cloudy with a chance of showers and thunderstorms this evening, low 22. Tomorrow, mix of sun and clouds with a chance of showers and thunderstorms in the afternoon and evening, high 34, feeling like 43, and an overnight low of 22. And Thursday, mix of sun and cloud with a chance of showers, high 33, low 21. 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

0: 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It's Emily getting you through the rest of your evening until Canada Day tomorrow. One thing I was thinking of with Canada Day, sometimes we like to do little mini road trips. I like to do a little road trip just to a beach if the weather cooperates with me. And of course, I need to put together a playlist. What are your summer family playlists? Well, we're going to talk about what some of the ones you've been submitting at our website. We'll get into that coming up.
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MyFM celebrates another homegrown superstar. Shania Twain's Come On Over is the best-selling album in country music history and the best-selling of all time by a female artist. 12 tracks were released as singles. The eighth won Twain the Grammy for Best Female Country Vocal Performance.

0: FM, your at work and at home station. Hey, it is Emily. Well, one of the summer playlists that we've been given is from Krista, who says some of the songs she likes to go, Ozzy, Crazy Train, song makes her go faster in the car. Do follow the rules, though. Krista, come on. We don't need to have any speeding tickets on our hands over here. Glass Tiger, Eye of the Tiger, also Adele, Kiss, Look It Up, AC/DC, Thunderstruck. And that, by the way, I like those songs because it just like it makes me feel upbeat. I like those ones, especially when you're on a road where you're just kind of going flowing with traffic. I love it. Kimberly says, I'm good from Jelly Roll. Also too, Happy, Pharrell Williams. Tonight's gonna be the night, Black Eyed Peas. Try Everything, Shakira. And I'm gonna be 500 Miles, The Proclaimers. I like it. So what are your summer playlists? Make sure you are submitting them at our website. We got some more details about that next.
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6: Going on the 401, it's clear drive from Belleville to Brockville with no reported issues, and traffic is holding steady through Napanee, Odessa, Kingston, and Gananoque. For weather, tonight, partly cloudy with a chance of showers and thunderstorms this evening, low 22. Tomorrow, mix of sun and clouds with a chance of showers and thunderstorms in the afternoon and evening, high 34, feeling like 43, and an overnight low of 22. And Thursday, mix of sun and cloud with a chance of showers, high 33, low 21. 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

really got me thinking. 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
5: If you're heading along the 401, you'll find an easy ride today. No delays or collisions between Belleville and Brockville, and traffic is flowing well through Napanee, Odessa, Kingston, and Gananoque. For weather, tonight, partly cloudy with a chance of showers and thunderstorms this evening, low 22. Tomorrow, mix of sun and clouds with a chance of showers and thunderstorms in the afternoon and evening, high 34, feeling like 43, and an overnight low of 22. And Thursday, mix of sun and cloud with a chance of showers, high 33, low 21. 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Stay on time and up to date with 401 traffic and weather together Thursday morning starting at 6.

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MyFM celebrates another homegrown superstar. Sarah McLachlan became a household name in 1997 with the start of Lilith Fair, the most successful all-female music festival in history. McLachlan won a Grammy a year later for Building a Mystery. In 2000, this song won McLachlan her second Grammy Award.

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6: Here is Greater Napanee's three-day forecast from the MyFM Weather Center. Tonight, partly cloudy with a chance of showers and thunderstorms, low 22. Tomorrow, mix of sun and clouds with a chance of showers and thunderstorms in the afternoon, high 32, feeling like 42, with an overnight low of 22. And Thursday, mix of sun and clouds with a chance of showers, high 33, low 21. I'm DJ Blockstyle.

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